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1: JY, turn me up. Miami. That's all my scammers and my kid money.

September 3rd and the 4th, Kanye West will be in Chicago. That's going to be super crazy. But I'm going to just say this. Remember this song I just played? Remember it. All right. Anyway, I got some details on some tickets coming up, man. Isaiah Rashad, you want to go see him at the South Shed? Make sure you keep it locked. Right now, Tim's, what you need is GCI. Okay, now.

0: Mariah the Scientist, Is It a Crime, right here on GCI. Your boy Hot Rod sitting there for a little cuss. 8 o'clock hour, nothing but music and a lot of surprises up my sleeve. All right, Isaiah Rashad tickets, I got them for you. Salt Shed, September 3rd. You want to be there, listen out for that T.I. song. All right, right now, Sexy Red, If You Want It, is GCI.
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0: looking for pictures with
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2: Wait, hold on. I just got this only child syndrome. I just can't hold it in, man. Hey, I know we listen out for a T.I. song. But I want y'all to listen out for another Kanye song, all right? I just want y'all to put that in y'all bag. Put that in that notes with that other Kanye song, all right? So in this hour, listen out for another Kanye song, and I'm going to give y'all details on that a little later on, all right? But yeah, don't miss out on that T.I. song for those Isaiah Rashad tickets. Head Bamboo is GCI.

866-885-1075 is the number. You want to go see Isaiah Rashad at the South Shed September 3rd. I got you. I just need the name of that T.I. song. All right. Well, I found my winner. Genesis, GCI. A million.

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That's right, 2 Chainz, Drake, right here on 107.5 WGCI, the Shy's number one for hip-hop and R&B. Your boy High Rod, we locked in this 8 o'clock hour. Isaiah Rashad Tiggas, I needed that T.I. song. All right, so let me the lines right now. They're blowing up. GCI, who's this?

0: and Rashad, Soft Shed, September 3rd. You are in the building. How you like that?
1: Yes.
0: Yeah, got you a little date night. All right, everybody else, you got to go buy these tickets for your date night. Ticketmaster.com. It's all brought to you by Lab Nation. But Ashley, I need you to tell everybody in the city, the whole world, what station just hooked you up to see Isaiah Rashad?
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0: Hey, you better turn us up. I know Ashley's from the West Side. She got that West Side voice accent. I don't know. It just sounds West Side to me. But anyway, look, I told y'all, man, it's a special show. I got some other tickets up my sleeve. I'm going to need y'all to go to WGCI Instagram page right now and my Instagram at My Name Is Hot Rod. I got some Ye tickets. You want to go see Ye, my personal pair, September 3rd. I'm going to give them out. All right, now remember I told y'all to hold those two songs, those two Ye songs. Hopefully you put them in your notes. Now you got to listen out for a Lil Durk song. I need those two Ye songs. Then I'm going to play a Lil Durk song, and I'm going to need that song as well. And then I'm going to ask you a Ye trivia question. All right?

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1: I need some snacks in here, man, but I got something better than snacks. You see the video on WGCI Instagram page. Make sure y'all follow me, and my name is Hot Rod. Yay, tickets. I told y'all, those two Kanye songs, hopefully you put them in your notes. Now you got to listen out for a Lil Durk song, and then I'm going to ask you a Kanye West trivia question. I have all that in order to get my pair of Yay tickets. I want to go, but I'm going to give them to you. All right, just like that. But in the meantime, this brother going to be in town this weekend. Chris Brown, it depends. It's GCI.

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0: The shot's number one for hip hop and R&B.
2: 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Yeah, I just want to know. Yeah, I'm good. I just go work. 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Yeah, I went out. 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

0: 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Snap out of it. You want to text him or her? Your boy Hot Rod right here on 107.5 WGCI, the Shy's number one for hip hop and R&B. Going down, sitting there for Lil Cuz, man, till midnight. And of course, the cat is out the bag. If you follow me on social media, you see. All right, if you follow us on social media at WGCI, you see. I got some yay tickets. All right, I gave out my Isaiah Rashad tickets, but of course, everybody trying to be at Soldier Field. Next week, man, it's going to be two shows, September 3rd and the 4th, and I got you on my pair for the 3rd. I want to go so bad, but I feel like, you know, given, you know, just somebody else could go and enjoy that, man. So with that being said, hey, you want them? I got them. All right, so you got to have those two Kanye songs I played earlier. That's why I kept telling y'all, put in your notes, remember this song. And of course, you should already have the number 866-885-1075. And also, I just want to add in a Lil Durk song. I got a Lil Durk song playing sometime between now and midnight. And as soon as you hear, you got to have all three of those songs. And then you're going to answer a trivia question, which I'm going to give y'all that trivia question after I play that Lil Durk song. So just listen out for it, all right? Look, we got a WGCI comedy show, new name, but the same vibe, man. That's what we're calling it, the WGCI Comedy Showcase. It's going down Sunday, September 27th at the Laugh Factory. It's hosted by The Morning Show, Leon Rogers, Zach Boog. You got to be 21 and up. 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They're $25. 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You know they're going to give out some tickets as well. Definitely be in the building, and especially if you want a good laugh and a dope vibe, man. Leon and Zach definitely going to have you, all right? So I got more music on the other side, man. Keep rocking out with me. Listen out for that Lil Durk song, but also please have my two Kanye songs I played sometime earlier in the show. All right, your boy Hot Rod right here on GCI. Good luck.
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you know, you know. See, it's always important to pay attention. That's a word to my kids out there, because school's around the corner. Some of y'all in school already. Pay attention. Yay tickets on the prize floor right now, 866-885-1075. Hopefully you got those two Kanye songs I played earlier, and hopefully you got this song too. You got to name all three, all right? But also, you got to answer this trivia question right now. I need to know, at the age of 10, Kanye lived in what country? All right. At the age of 10, Kanye lived in what country? Hit the line with those three songs in answer to that question, and I got you on my personal pair of Yay tickets. All right. Belly Gang Cushington, YK, Niece, friends, do.

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2: Early in the morning, late at night. 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President Roller, RM, wait. Whenever I find time, it's okay.

0: early in the morning, late at night. It don't even matter.
1: That's right. Future Drake Timbs right here on 107.5 WGCI, the Shy's number one for hip-hop and R&B. Oh, yeah. It's time. I got to give DJ tickets my personal favorite time. My God, I don't want to give them out, but I got to. It's part of my job, man. Hey, Yay will be in town September 3rd and the 4th. Two nights, man. Soldier Field. I'm going to tell you right now, man, get these tickets. It's definitely going to be a time. It's going to be an experience. And lines blowing up right now. I needed those two Kanye songs I played earlier, which I told y'all to put in y'all notes. Hopefully you did. Then I bonus today. Let's play a little Durk song. I'm add that to the list. All right, so I need that little Durk song, which I just played, and then I asked a question, a trivia question. I just need to know, where did Kanye live at the age of 10? That's all I need to know. All right, let me hit the lines right now and see what's up. GCI, who's this?
2: Hey, it's Nay Nay.
1: Nay Nay, what's up, Nay Nay? What's up, you calling me from?
2: South side.
1: Okay, you about to juke it out. Hold on. No. Hey, Nay Nay. So, look, I got my personal pair of Kanye tickets. I'm trying to give them out to somebody, but obviously I need somebody that's been listening to the whole show. So, have you been listening?
2: You know I'm tuned in. There you go.
1: That's all I need to know. So, I played two Kanye songs, all right? I told you I put these in your notes. What was the first Kanye song I played?
2: Jeezy, put on for my city. Put on.
1: You know he gonna play that at the concert. What was the next song I played?
2: You know you had to hit
1: it
2: with the
1: I
2: Can't Wait.
1: Okay, all right. And then I bonus it. I said, let me do something for Lil Durk. What was that Lil Durk song I played?
2: Study by Beyonce. Back in day.
1: All right, now look. All right, you got that's cool. You got all three now. Here's my trivia question for DJ tickets. What country did Kanye live in at the age of 10 years old?
2: Come on now. You know he was over there in China with his mom. She's a professor at Chicago State. Cougars all day.
1: You better put the facts out there. Nay Nay, from the South Side, you are in the building. I got you on a pair of tickets. You going to see Kanye September 3rd, my personal pair. I definitely appreciate you playing this game. Everybody else, you better go buy these tickets, man. It's going to be a time. Two nights he's going to be here, September 3rd and the 4th. Tickets are available at yaylive.chicago.com. All right, but Nay Nay, tell everybody on the South Side, the city, the whole world, what stations are hooked you up.
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1: You already know. More music on the other side, man. We're going to keep rocking out, man. Let's do this Young Miami Spin That. Also, let's do this Tim's What You Need, because I know y'all want these Kanye tickets. I got more details coming up on how you get you another pair. All right. Also, Drake Shebang and so much more. Your boy High Rod right here on GCI.
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Man, back to school has happened for some schools, but CPS is around the corner. Yeah, Monday is countdown for all y'all. But look, it's a lot of amazing teachers out there, and we definitely want to bless those amazing teachers this upcoming school year. I got some details on how you can nominate your favorite teacher. Make sure you keep a lock right now. Drake Shebang is GCI.

was such a bang. All of my offs, they diss. 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Yeah.

East Chicago as well. Man, I was talking to my guy Miguel earlier, and that's just messed up. I want the cuss on the radio, but I can't because I get fired. But my prayers are with y'all, man. If y'all know anybody in Indiana, I know I got family out in Gary. Man, hey, check in on your loved ones. I know, you know, things have been happening out there in the streets and all that stuff, man. It ain't never that serious to, you know, be taken from people that's already been lost stuff. So please, man, hey, just keep praying for people out there in Indiana. That's the most I can say. So shout out to everybody.

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That's right, Fetty Wap 679 right here on GCI, your boy High Rod. I got a question. Y'all still need those Chris Brown and Usher tickets? So I probably say, yeah, but what you talking about? Hey, I got some details coming up on how you get those tickets. Speaking of Chris Brown, let's get to it. It depends. It's GCI.

0: Is It a Crime right here on 107.5 WGCI, the Shy's number one for hip hop and R&B. And I had a, that was a real serious question. I was asking, do you really need some Chris Brown Usher tickets? All right, it's going down to Soldier Field. It's two chances left at getting these tickets for the free. All right, your last chance on the radio with Tone Capone at 4:40 p.m. Set your alarm clock right now, even though 4:40 p.m. is the afternoon. You should be already up and moving around. But if you want these tickets, 4:40 p.m., Tone Capone got you. All right, your second chance is August 22nd, but you're going to have to put your outfit in the car because you might win these tickets on the spot with Amy Witherite and 1-800-TRUCK. Greg at Peace in the Streets. Back to school badge, man. It's free for all. Food, school supplies. Leo High School choir gonna be there. And of course, that last pair of Chris Brown and Usher tickets will be on site. All right, at St. Sabina Church, get these tickets. Those are your last two chances right there. All right, don't snooze on it, especially if you want to be at Soldier Field and possibly get bought on stage and get licked on and kissed. Look, this could be you. This could be you. All right, Chris Brown, Usher tickets, Soldier Field, 4:40 p.m. with Tone Capone. And of course, that Peace in the Streets. All right. Look, let's have a party right now, man, for the overnight workers. I know everybody heading out to work or probably clocked in to work, so I do want to show some love. UPS, CTA, Amazon, DoorDash, Lyft, Grubhub, Uber. Hey, shout out to everybody that's outside. All my restaurants is open right now, man. Charlie's, White Castle's, McDonald's, Burger King, Taco Bell, Walgreens. Y'all in there right now, too, man. Target. Hey, Portillo's, what's up? I know you waiting in that line. Hey, shout out to everybody, man. Get home safe. Have a safe night at work. And, yeah, let's get this party started. Jamal Smalls, what's up? Your boy High Rod right here on GCI.
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0: Jamal Smalls, a.k.a. The Movie, is dropping another monstrous premiere. Adjust your speakers and turn up.
1: I still got

0: Smalls,
1: we got to go. We got to get up out of here, man. Shay Diddy's up next. Your boy High Rod right here on 107.5 WGCI. The Shy's number one for hip-hop and R&B. We got to get ready for Friday, man. It's going down. Back to school party. That's what we're going to call that. At Former Mills, man. So many sales happening, man. School supplies going to be available. Make sure y'all pull up on us 12 to 2 on Friday, 122 West 79th Street in Chicago. We will be there. Smalls will be curating the vibes. I'll be hosting, of course, having fun with everybody. We might do some TikToks with the kids. I don't know. You got to teach me, though, all right? But, yeah, pull up on us Friday. Don't miss out, man. It's a lot happening this week, especially with myself, man. Friday, we have Former Mills. Saturday is going down at Jackson Park at the Kobe Court for the Hoop Fest. Do not miss out on it, man. Corporate, Mr. Scuba himself, Star Bands, Wallow, myself, and so many others. And then later that night, we rocking out with my brother, my family, Baby Chief Do It, Fred. Hey, I cannot wait. Get y'all tickets. It's going to be a nice little weekend. I can't forget about Chicago Summer Series. That's happening Friday too, man. All the creatives in the city going to be pulling up on 48th and Western at Chicago Park District Headquarters. So it's a lot happening this week, man. Make sure y'all follow me on social media at my name is Hot Rod, and you'll get in on all of the activities that's happening. All right? Like I always say, keep showing the world you're special. Keep taking chances. Keep being different. And keep proving people wrong. But more importantly, prove to yourself you can do whatever you want to do in life. I will see y'all out in these streets this weekend. Former Mills Friday. Your boy High Rod right here on GCI. I'm coming.
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I got that Sexy Red. 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

spin a grip on your feet. 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
2: 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I got that Sexy Red. 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

0: 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I'm Shay Diddy. 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

107.5 WGCI, the Shy's number one for hip-hop and R&B. What up? 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

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I'm going to let you know, and Gary, where you can go and get food and relief from the storms. 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
2: A fatal motorcycle crash on downtown DuSable Lakeshore Drive has caused major disruptions and closures for the morning commute. Now, the crash happened around 11:30 p.m. Wednesday night. A 25-year-old woman driving a gray sedan southbound struck a motorcycle traveling in the same direction. Now, the victim is a 49-year-old woman that was operating a motorcycle. She was killed in the fiery collision. She was rushed to Northwestern Memorial Hospital, where she was pronounced dead. Now, the collision occurred in the 400 block of South DuSable Lakeshore Drive near downtown Chicago. The driver of the sedan was uninjured and immediately taken into police custody. Charges and citations are currently pending. Both the northbound and southbound lanes of DuSable Lakeshore Drive were blocked downtown. In the current status, traffic delays remain throughout the area as Chicago Police Department's Major Accidents Investigation Unit processes the scene. Commuters are advised to seek alternate routes like Michigan Avenue or the Dan Ryan Expressway. Ryan, you said when you came out this morning, you saw it, and you actually hit Michigan.
3: This was early in the 5 o'clock hour. I came out. I was about to get on Michigan or Lakeshore Drive. I saw hella lights. That's not normal to be that time of day.
2: Right.
3: Immediately made a U-turn, came down Michigan. But I mean, we can look at it right now. The traffic is still in standstill. I immediately hit you and Zach like, hey, if you can get off of Lakeshore right now, get off.
2: I got stuck before I got your man. I got stuck and I sat for 30 minutes all the way in the right lane of Lakeshore Drive. And then even when they turned us down Columbus, it was still horrible. Getting to the job.
3: That means Zach is literally stuck in it right now. You can't go nowhere.
2: Yeah. Hey, man, listen, if you're in Gary or if you're in Northwest Indiana, listen up right now. I got some emergency storm recovery relief for you. 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Now, check this out. 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You can call 311 for information. But look, the Calumet Township Trustee, that's on 1900 West 41st Street Avenue in Gary, Indiana, they started delivering out food 8 a.m. today. They're providing meals, hot breakfast options, and emergency food voucher assistance for eligible township residents. Gospel Truth Apostolic Ministry, that's on 15th Avenue in Gary. They start distributing food at 12 noon today. The Salvation Army, Gary, Maryville, that's in Harrison Street in Gary. They'll be giving out food box distributions. Standard hours are Monday through Thursday from 8:30 a.m. to 3:30 p.m. And 8 Days of Hope, that's on 15th Avenue and Broadway, serving hot lunches until 4 p.m. up to 500 residents. So that's just a few places. We'll try to get this up on WGCI.com where you can go look and see where you can get hot food, you can get food vouchers. 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That's at the Gary Fire Department, and it provides free oxygen cylinder refills for home use patients affected by the power outages across Gary. 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
2: Day nine of Gary being without power, man. All right? We praying for y'all out there. Coming up next, Leon's Locker Room, an update on the Eric Bieniemy wife getting shot case. It's GCI.

0: Block. 107.5 WGCI, the Shy's number one for hip-hop and R&B. Just gave y'all an update on the severe traffic that happened due to the accident that happened last night at 11:30 with a car striking a motorcyclist. And Zach, you just got through all of it.
1: It's really bad out there. Prayers goes out to the person that lost their life. Yeah. You know what I'm saying? But, like, traffic is creeping right now, so if you can avoid Lakeshore Drive altogether.
0: Yeah, hit Michigan.
1: So just prayers goes out. Yeah. You know, I hate reporting this type of stuff, but
0: that's tough, man. Leon's Locker Room up next. It's GCI.

0: High 78 degrees. Tonight, a low of 62. Right now, 65 degrees. It's GCI.
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0: Brother Boog, what's coming up in the Z-Spot, man?
3: Hey, man, coming up, I've got this update on this Tupac trial. It's coming up in one song.

0: 107.5 WGCI, the Shy's number one for hip-hop and R&B. It's your boy Zach Book, and let's jump into it, your Z-Spot Entertainment Report. Now, I want to give you guys an update on this Tupac murder trial. You know, it's officially going down in Vegas. As you know, Keefe D, he's been accused of helping orchestrate the 1996 drive-by shooting that killed Tupac. Now, prosecutors say it was retaliation after Tupac and others got into a fight with Keefe D's nephew at MGM Grand earlier that night. As you know, Keefe D has pleaded not guilty, and his defense is saying that all those stories he previously said about murder, from the interviews to the memoir, he said that was the defense is saying that it's basically fiction and that he told those stories for attention.
1: Now you was capping.
0: Yeah, that's nice.
1: Now you going to have out capping. It was live. I was just doing it
0: for attention.
1: Well, yeah. Okay.
0: Well, I'm going to tell you, people like Mob James have been on the stand. Reggie White Jr., as you know, those were all connected with Death Row Records. And so far, the jury has seen like surveillance from the MGM Grand fight. Also, the graphic autopsy photos.
1: Mm-hmm.
0: And they've had testimonies about Tupac's injuries and stuff. So we'll see how it goes. Did you see where what's the name Mob James was trying not to? He didn't want to snitch. It seemed like.
1: Yeah, my thing is this: let's just say if it's not true, I think they got a fall guy. Mm-hmm. I think they're gonna put this on him regardless and solve one of the most age long, you know, crimes that we always been talking about in hip hop, about Tupac's death.
0: But the thing that's interesting to me is that his defense is basically saying, don't believe
1: what he said.
0: All the stories and the interviews and the books he's written.
1: Yeah.
0: Don't believe none of that.
1: No. That was cap. He was lying. So he'd rather lose. I mean, you know.
0: That's crazy.
1: Yeah. He'd rather go back outside, lose all his street cred, say he was lying. But I don't even know why you were on podcast talking about that anyway.
0: Yeah. Right.
1: I just don't understand.
0: Also, did you see where Solange Knowles, she shared an emotional tribute to her co-star from Bring It On, All or Nothing, Hayden Panettiere?
1: Yeah.
0: All right. She said, rest in peace, Hayden, in peace, because you are so deserving of it. She said, we had so many parallels in our lives, and the world watched you grow, courageously live your radical truth through telling your story. We watched your endless quest for vulnerability and healing. All right, and she ended it all by saying, the light surrounds you now. Rest easy, Hayden.
1: Man, Bring It On. Remember the Titans. I remember from the Scream franchise, you know. So, I mean, it's one of those faces that in Hollywood that you remember. You like, oh, man, that's an old girl that was in Scream. You know what I'm saying?
0: Yeah.
1: So, it's terrible. Tragic loss.
0: Yeah.
1: Tragic loss.
0: Well, listen, later in the other Z-Spot, man, we're going to drop, you know, the VMAs dropped their list of nominations for the show that's going down September 27th. We'll get into that. All right, these stories and more, head over to WGCI.com, and you can follow me on Instagram, Zach Boog, ZACHBOOG.

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0: 107.5 WGCI, the Shy's number one for hip-hop and R&B, man. Hey, got to give a big shout-out to Gary, Northwest Indiana, Maryville, Hammond, everybody that's still without power. This is like day number 9 or day number 10, if I'm not mistaken.
1: Yeah, it's ridiculous. I think we need to shine as much light as we can on the fact that Gary doesn't have, Northwest Indiana doesn't have power. That's ridiculous. That's ridiculous. Check on the seniors, man. Just do what you can. I know that I know people from Gary who are actually trying to help and donate. Hit up the YWCAs, the different places that you listed, Leon, earlier about where you can actually find these resources. But help donate your time, donate your effort. Every little bit counts in times like this.
0: Yeah, and FEMA has an emergency declaration. The approved federal disaster resources are available to supplement state and local response capabilities. So it has been cleared. A disaster.
2: Now, Zach, your dad actually lives in Gary. Has his power been restored?
1: Like, no, ain't no power in my dad's crib. It's over.
0: Yes.
1: He's not there now, but I got him out of there.
2: Yeah.
1: But no, it's no power. His neighbors don't have power. He's been checking with his neighbors, and he was like, no, still no power. And it's ridiculous. People are outside barbecuing every day.
2: Wow.
1: You know what I'm saying? Like,
2: just to eat. Yeah.
0: So NIPSCO initially reported over 301,000 regional outages in Gary alone. The power has been successfully restored to approximately 98% of initially affected customers.

0: but utility crews and contractors continue to work around the clock to restore the remaining pockets of outages.
1: I said it yesterday. I go crazy like with 8 minutes without power. But can you imagine eight, and now we're on day nine of no power, and then I saw earlier on ABC 7 that it may not be until next week that is fully restored. That's
0: day nine.
1: Crazy.
0: Yeah, day nine. They said some people should be back on by Monday, but then they say others might have to wait until next, as early as next Thursday or Friday.
2: I can't even. That's a total blackout. I mean, that means you can't go. That's hot water.
0: Yes.
2: You know what I'm saying? That's lights. That's stoves.
1: That's health.
2: That's health. Yeah. Like, health. Yeah. Come on, man. And my heart really hurts for elders who don't have people helping them out.
1: Or the people that don't have the financial means to go somewhere else. You know what I'm saying? Yeah. Like, thank God your dad had you to be like, hey, I'm going to come get you up out of here. But not everybody has that.
2: Right.
0: Yeah. And even the fact of being able to buy gas to get generators.
1: Yeah.
0: All of the gas stations are shut down. So, you know, people have to come all the way into Illinois and grab gas just to.
2: And everybody don't have a car.
0: Exactly.
1: It's sad, man.
0: Exactly.
2: Yeah.
0: So prayers out, man. And remember, we're going to post that stuff up where you can go get food and hot meals served to you today and throughout the rest of the week. It's GCI.

0: 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Ladies and gentlemen, boys and girls, children of all ages, it's time for Love 'Em or Leave 'Em with the best damn morning show in Chicago. And you know it's gonna be ratchet.
1: Leon, what happened?
0: It's Zachy Chan.
1: What do you got?

0: Hey, if you're on your way to work,
1: chop it up.
0: Just do the chop.
1: Hey,
0: just do the chop on your way to school.
1: Chop it up.
0: Just do the chop.
1: Hey,
0: just do the chop. Eating a bowl of cereal.
1: Chop it up.
0: Just do the chop.
1: Hey,
0: just do the chop from your side piece house.
1: Chop it up.
0: Just do the chop. Come on, just do the chop. Now,

0: The people want to hear the letter.
1: Yeah, I'm sure they want to hear.
0: Well, read the mother letter.
1: Stop asking me. I'll do it.
2: All right. Got a letter today. It says, Dear Leon and Zach, I've been with my girl for about a year. She's a little older than me, but that's never been an issue. My dad had me really young, so he's still pretty young himself, and he moved away years ago. Well, my dad recently came back around, and when him and my girl saw each other, the energy was weird. I asked her what was up, and she finally admitted that years ago, before me and her ever met, her and my dad had a little fling.
0: Dang.
2: She says it wasn't serious. They only messed around a few times, and she had no idea I was his son when we got together. She keeps saying it happened before me, but all I can think is my daddy had my girl before I did. Am I supposed to get over that? Should I love or leave this situation?
0: 866-885-1075. Hit us up. This is Messed Up. It's GCI.

0: GCI, who this? Where you checking in from?
1: Shawnee from the west side.
0: All right, baby. What you think in this situation, man? Should the son continue to date the woman, or is it going to be too much for him?
1: Man, that's going to be too much. Because dad is going to be looking. Man, that's going to be too much. He's going to have to keep watching his daddy because daddy's going to want another shot. Leave that alone.
0: What you say,
1: away.
0: Daddy going to be doing what?
2: Looking. I don't ever want nobody to be looking at me. That's different.
0: Right. Thanks for your call. 866-885-1075. Continue to hit us up, y'all. It's GCI.

0: 107.5 WGCI, the Shy's number one for hip-hop and R&B, Leon Rodgers, Zach Book. Smack dab in the middle of Love Him or Leave Him, man. Got a little father-son situation going on?
1: Yeah, a guy wrote in and found out that his girlfriend had a fling with his dad years before they met. Damn. And now he doesn't know if he can look at either one of them the same.
0: Man, we want to know what y'all think. Let's go to the phone lines, 866-885-1075. Who this?
2: I'm checking in from the north side, and I agree with the first caller. Let it go, because that's too emotional. Have a great day.
0: Yeah, leave that alone, man. Mm-hmm. You know, then you and your dad can laugh about it after it's over. Don't do that, because Pops, you done seen Pops get up and walk to the bathroom one night, so you know what Pops done tore down with. You, hey, just gonna leave it alone.
1: That's wild. I do think he should leave it alone.
0: Yeah, leave it alone, man.
1: I wouldn't do that. That's uncharted territories. That's
0: problem. Yeah, it's a problem waiting to happen. Mm-hmm. But like I said, you know, you and dad can laugh about it. Like, hey, did she do the... Yeah, man, yeah, you crazy, Pop.
1: He hurt for real. He thought she was the one. Sick.
0: We hope we helped you, but if we didn't, we never do.
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1: Today we're looking at a high of 78 degrees. Tonight a low of 62. Right now, fair skies at 67 degrees. It's GCI.
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1: 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Who gets it? Stay tuned. It's GCI.

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1: 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Coming up, Leon's goofy-ass person of the day. They trying to help you, man. Why you trying to harm them? It's GCI.

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3: All right, it's that time of the day that everybody loves. One person gonna be absolutely pissed. It's Leon's Goofy Ass Person of the Day. Now listen, man. Look, Gary's in a bad state right now. No lights out there, Hammond, parts of Northwest Indiana. But listen, man, when the NIPSCO workers come out trying to fix the power lines, y'all can't be shooting at them, man. Y'all can't be shooting at them, man. No injuries reported after a Northern Indiana Public Service Company vehicle was struck by gunfire in Gary, Indiana, early Saturday morning, August 15th. Now, two NIPSCO employees were scouting storm damage areas on Rutledge Street when their Jeep was hit twice, lodging a bullet into a headrest, and the incident prompted a temporary pause in power restoration work across the city while security measures were reevaluated. Now, come on, man. You know, the vehicle's rear window was shattered and one bullet was in the headrest. Come on, man. They out there trying to fix stuff. They out there scouting, man. Why are y'all busting shots? Huh? Only thing you should be worried about is getting the power back on. If anything, come out and ask them, do they need some help? Huh? That's what I did with ComEd. I said, y'all need me to move any tree branches, anything, because the quicker y'all can get this stuff back on, we can get back to moving around normally. Now, come on, man. Come on. Gary's going through too much for y'all to add that on to the plate, whoever did that. So to them people, whoever did that to them NIPSCO employees, I'm glad they safe. And I'm glad they still continuing to do their work to trying to get the power back on. But to them goofballs that did that, man, y'all sit y'all goofy ass down.
1: Let's go.
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1: Oh yeah, I'm finna make a banger with this.

0: 107.5 WGCI, the Shy's number one for hip-hop and R&B. Leon Rogers, Zach Bug. The Z-Spot is on the way, right?
1: Yeah, the VMAs dropped their list of nominations, man. I'm going to tell you who's leading. The pack, don't move. It's GCI.

0: That's number one for hip hop and R&B. Chicago, it is time to sound off at 866-885-1075. What's the topic, Zach?
1: Well, we sounding off. We want to know. Okay, hold on.
0: Yeah, not that.
1: We just want to know if you've ever dated somebody at your job.
0: Well, okay? I'm out of this because I haven't. Have you ever dated anybody at your job? Any job I've ever had, I've never dated anybody there. I never poop where I eat.
1: Okay.
0: It's just a whole bunch of mess waiting to happen.
1: Okay, I'm going to be honest. I've never dated anybody at my job before. But I have had a romantic relationship.
0: Yeah. No, what is it? But the adjective is descriptive. What's the one where you're doing
1: something? A verb is action.
0: The verb.
1: Action word.
0: Yeah. Verbal. Verb.
1: Yeah. I've messed around with somebody at my job.
0: Never.
1: How did it turn out? It was cool. We both knew what it was. It wasn't a big deal.
0: Didn't have a blow up.
1: Nah, wasn't no blow up or nothing. That was cool. Nah, none of that.
0: Because I done seen it happen.
1: Yeah, I advise people not to do it.
0: That's not smart.
1: Especially if y'all gonna really date and be in a relationship.
0: Yeah.
1: That's gonna get bad. That's gonna get tricky. Somebody gonna have to leave.
0: Yeah.
1: And usually
0: somebody gotta quit.
1: Somebody gonna have to quit.
0: Yeah.
1: It's not gonna be good.
0: Yeah.
1: Or y'all both gonna get fired.
0: And God forbid that you live together and work together.
1: Oh God, that's just being around each other too much. Yep. That's not good.
0: We wanna know what y'all think. 866-885. We wanna hear some of y'all stories. 1075.
1: You know, maybe you dated them. Maybe y'all just messed around.
0: Yeah, and then they became your boss.
1: Yeah.
0: How about that?
1: Oh wow. Hit us up.
0: Yeah.
1: GCI.

0: DCI, who this? Where you checking in from?
1: Hey, I'm checking in from the West Side. This London.
0: London, alright. You ever date somebody at your job? If so, how did it work out for you?
1: No, because that it's too close to home.
0: Mm-hmm. I feel you.
1: It's too close for comfort because it's kind of mixing business with pleasure, and I don't really like my dollars to be coming in cahoots with my hollers. So no, I'm okay.
2: I don't like my dollars to holler either. I know
0: in
2: what you're
0: cahoots
2: saying.
0: With my hollers.
1: Yeah.
0: Come on now.
1: Yeah. You know, I might want to scream. I don't want to dream at the same time.
0: Come
1: my
0: on now.
1: Meaning what it means. No?
2: Okay, you must be a pimp.
0: Little pimping going on. West
1: I'm
0: side.
1: A around this.
2: Bye.
0: Get off my phone. 866-885-1075. Hit us up. It's GCI.

0: 107.5 WGCI, the Shy's number one for hip-hop and R&B. Leon Rogers, Zach Boog. Today, Chicago, we are sounding off. We asked the question.
1: Have you ever dated somebody from your job? And how'd it turn out?
0: Let's go to the phone lines. 866-885-1075. Who this? Where you checking in from?
2: Yo, this Lolo. I'm checking in from out west.
0: All right, Lolo from out west.
1: Talk to us.
0: You ever dated somebody on your job?
2: Indeed.
1: Mm-hmm. Okay, how'd it go?
2: So low key, I honestly don't even know how it started. All I know is we was friends, and then we started coming to work and matching Jordans. And to be honest, and it was a lesbian relationship, and it was one of the best relationships I ever been in.
1: Great. So why'd it end?
0: Yeah,
2: we were together for like 2.5 years. It was good until it wasn't, and that's still my wife. Even though we ain't together no more, she's still my wife.
0: Uh-oh, then that sounds crazy right okay. there. It's still my wife, even though we ain't together.
2: Yeah. So whoever me her gotta know they got
1: it.
2: She got a slight attachment. That's
0: you crazy?
1: Y'all still
0: together? Yeah, y'all still together?
2: Something like that.
0: Okay. Bye. 866-885-1075. Continue to hit us up. It's GCI.

0: R&B Leon Rogers, Zach Boog. Today, Chicago, we are sounding off. We asked the question.
1: Have you ever dated somebody from your job? And how did it turn out?
0: Let's go to the phone lines. 866-885-1075. Who this? Where you checking in from?
2: Hey, good morning. This is Jasmine from the West Side.
0: Jasmine, West Side. What's happening, baby?
2: Man, all I could say is, hell no.
0: No.
2: I had two situations where I hooked my toxic ass ex with a job, never again, and I met my husband at my job.
0: Okay, well, that worked out, didn't it?
2: Leon.
0: Bye. All right, well, you get your ass in trouble. Get off the phone. Bye.
2: All right. Leon.
0: Hey, let's continue this conversation on all our social media outlets at WGCI on Facebook, Instagram, and TikTok. And in the meantime, in between time, we got a pair of tickets to see Don Toliver on the Nitrous Octane World Tour Leg 2 with a DJ set by Chase B and Friends. 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The heavy hitter, Sean Mack, is up next. It's GCI.
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1: 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Let's go.
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Hey, we got a pair of tickets to see Doja Cat on her world tour. 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It's GCI.

0: 107.5 WGCI, the Shy's number one fit pop and R&B. It's your boy Zach Boog. And you know, usually I do a silly prayer or something funny, but today I'm really praying for my people out there in Gary, Indiana, man.
1: Yeah.
0: I'm really praying for the families out there who have been without power going on 9-10 days. That's absolutely ridiculous. Over a week in a total blackout. You know what I'm saying? I pray for the seniors out there. I pray for the kids. I pray for the people without transportation. I pray for everybody who doesn't have the resources, people who don't have hot water. I pray for them all, Lord, that you come on and get us up out of this blackout that's happening in Gary. And I pray that we get more national attention and more national resources to help out. Yeah, this we ask in your mighty name. Amen. Amen. Amen.

0: We check in with the homie Angela Yee. She said take some time to rap with us. We're going to be talking.
1: Oh, yeah. We're going to be talking about when the plane land, man.
0: Okay.
1: And do you get it up immediately or not?
0: Oh, yeah. Oh, yeah. For sure. That's coming up. It's GCM.

0: 107.5 WGCI, the Shy's number one for hip-hop and R&B, Leon Rogers, Zach Book, and joining us, the queen, Angela Yee. What's happening?
1: Hello.
2: Now, Angela, we want to ask you this. When a plane lands, are you one of the people who get up immediately right when the plane lands, or are you one of the people who like to wait till your turn?
1: I wait till my turn, but I like a window seat, so it don't even make sense for me to get up because I'm always in the window seat, and so I gotta wait anyway. But I hate when people push past you or they try to like go in front of you. Like, I will be like, excuse me, and I will take my time getting my bag down because y'all gotta like let the people in front of you go. I'm never gonna rush in front of the people in the front. I also don't like when people across from you try to like dip in front of you. Like, just relax, everybody. Calm down.
2: Everybody calm down. We can get off faster if everybody just takes their time. It's real simple. I'm an aisle
1: person. Loud. Yeah.
0: Me too.
2: Yeah, I do not like the window because I'm too claustrophobic for that. I like to be on the aisle and I like to control what's going on my row.
1: But don't you feel like you be getting bumped and then if somebody got to go to the bathroom, you got to get up.
2: No,
1: and but you don't have nothing to lean on.
2: No, you know how people be like, excuse me, I got to go to the bathroom. I'm like, no, you don't. Sit down.
0: Yeah.
2: I got 30 more minutes. You can hold it.
0: I hate you peers. We're on our way to L.A. from Chicago and you got to pee every 30 minutes, man. What you get, you should have got an aisle seat. But I do stand up. When the plane lands, I stand up, man, because my knees is bad, so I need to stretch. I need to get up. We've been sitting for a time. I need to get up. If it's a short flight, cool. I can wait.
2: Yeah.
0: But when it's like them long flights, 4 and 5 hour flights, I got to get up and stand up and stretch and just get
2: myself
0: ready.
2: But do you wait your turn when you deplane?
0: Yeah, I do. I'll stand there and wait.
1: Okay, you're a
0: gentleman. I'll stand there and wait. I just got to stand up, though. I've been sitting that whole time. I got to stand up. Plus, my bag is up in first class anyway. If I'm back in row 22,
1: oh, my gosh. But you do. You should stand up and let people use the bathroom then.
0: No. No, you sit there and look out that window, pee in the air sick bag.
1: I'm always like, excuse me.
0: It's TCI.

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1: Yes, sir. 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

0: 107.5 WGCI, Shy's number one for hip hop and R&B. That's going to do it for us today. Angela Yee is up next.
1: Yeah.
0: Hey, Zach, don't worry. We only got one more day, man. One more day, then we Chris Brown. We tomorrow, we Chris Brown and Usher come to town, man.
1: Yeah,
0: the whole
1: man.
0: Vibe of the city going to change.
1: Yeah, man. Stressed over here. But it's all good, man. One thing about it, prayers for all my people out there in Gary with no power,
0: man.
1: For sure. Make
0: Absolutely,
1: sure y'all help y'all. As much as you can.
0: And y'all keep us posted on what's going on out there, because sometimes we need y'all to be our eyes and ears. And if there's any way we can help, any information we can put out over the air so the people of Gary can get the help and assistance they need, let us know. All right? We'll see y'all tomorrow morning, 6 a.m. to 10 a.m. right here on 107.5 WGCI.

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1: It's time to shine a light on them.
3: What's up? It's Way Up at Angela Yee. John Laster's here with me today.
4: Happy to be here.
3: And we're going to shine a light. And, you know, we do these pop-up lifts at Coffee Uplifts People. And tonight we have one. It's on Thursdays. So today we are shining a light on Kim Graham, the owner of Make and Mellow.
4: Make and Mellow.
3: Yes. So she lives in Wilmington. And she has a background in finance and insurance. But she actually left that. And she's from Kingston, Jamaica. And started her own company, Make and Mellow. What she does is she has these different events where people are able to make their own candles. And so I'm really excited for the event that we're having tonight. I actually love that idea. The hardest part is going to be choosing what you want your candle to smell like. And they also have a brick and mortar custom candle bar as well.
4: But that's in Delaware.
3: That's in Wilmington, Delaware. Yeah. So actually, some people are coming from Delaware to go to this event.
4: That's crazy.
3: I know, that's right.
4: Beautiful.
3: All right. Now, Capri, who do you want to shine a light on?
5: I just want to shine a light on all the ladies of 313 Logistics.
3: Okay.
5: Carrier Connections. That all these ladies are out here putting in the work and logistics, not just the men.
3: Mm-hmm.
5: They're taking over the medical carrier industry right now.
3: Well, shout out to the 313. I want to say y'all women out there grind different, okay?
5: Yes, they do.
3: And shout out to my girl Cash Doll.
5: Here he is.
3: NWM, that song is, she got a fire song out right now.
5: Yes, she do.
3: Okay, well, I'm going to see you soon.
5: All right.
3: All right, Capri, thanks for calling.
4: Thanks for calling.
5: Bye, John.
4: Bye.
3: All right. Well, that was Shine a Light, 800-292-5150, in case you couldn't get through. And when we come back, we got your Yee T, I Pity the Fool, Mr. T. His documentary is coming out on Netflix, and we're going to give you those details. It's Way Up.
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5: 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If you wrong, you wrong. 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No, the man's got to be happy also.
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5: 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No, we're not doing that. It's 2026.
4: It's 2026.
5: You wrong, you wrong.
4: Not in 2025. 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

0: punching on the gas too fast, and I lose shit. 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
1: I want
0: Medusa. I swear, don't cut it strong, I'm blowing super. Hey, hey, grinding for a new day. I'm scared, like that new blue face. Hey, I'm on the top, just like Toupe. Wait, I'm in her mouth, just like Toupe.
2: Yeah. Did a lot, just live this here life.
3: So, about last night. Here's how it went down.
4: Last night.
5: What's up? It's Way Up with Angela Yee. I'm here with John Laster.
6: What's happening?
5: And it's time for About Last Night. What are you watching?
6: What am I watching?
5: What does John Laster watch at home?
6: Yo, you know what? I'm so embarrassed to say this.
5: I don't have a TV.
6: That's why I don't take you nowhere. That's why I don't take you nowhere. I was thinking about it, but then you said that. No, I watch a lot of crime docs.
5: Oh, okay. I'm not mad at that. That's like the number one.
6: I know, but it's just like
5: people who are.
6: It's like, come on. You know what I'm saying?
5: Crazy how many, watch.
6: How many episodes of the first 48 and
5: you
6: the worst?
5: Love After Lockup, though.
6: You know what? I've watched a few episodes of that. I have
5: that's
6: watched
5: my
6: a few
5: show
6: episodes.
5: Right there. That's the best of both worlds. You get like the dating plus, you know.
6: What did I just watch last night? They cloned Tyrone.
5: That was it good?
6: It was interesting.
5: Okay, so no.
6: No. It was good. It was thought provocative as much as it was good though.
5: Okay, well, yeah. Yesterday I was at home and I cleaned out my entire, when I tell you my whole closet, I took every single pair of shoes that I owned down and wiped down all of the shelves and I took everything out. I reorganized all my clothes. I got rid of a bunch of stuff. So I have like bags of stuff, if anybody wants it, that I'm getting rid of. But you got to do that every now and then.
6: You just did it? Did you just decide?
5: I actually stayed up until like 2:30 in the morning doing this.
6: But I'm saying, you at the crib and you like, you know what I need to do? Clean out the crib. And then you just started cleaning?
5: So I always need a motivation to do anything. So the company that actually designed and did my closet for me, they wanted to shoot my closet. So
6: you left that part out.
5: And then I waited till the last minute.
6: Yeah. Ballin'.
5: Okay, so I didn't just do it myself.
6: You left the bougie part out. You try to act like you was some home cleaning lady. That ain't what's happening now.
5: But what it did make me realize is that...
6: That you have more money than most of us?
5: No,
6: is that what you're trying to say?
5: It made me realize I could be a good organizer. Like, people really have that as a job where they come and, like, organize your closet. I think I would be good at that.
6: You think that would be a side hustle for you?
5: Let me come organize your closet.
6: It would take you around 45 seconds.
5: Okay. I'm going to color code all your black t-shirts.
6: Yo, let me tell you something. They already are. Let me help you out, sis.
5: I haven't seen John wear anything but a black t-shirt, but that's great. That's his brand.
6: He's building it up. Let me tell you something. I can't wait to put these on the shelf. I cannot wait till I turn the corner and don't have to wear this every day.
5: All right. Well, you know, it is National Radio Day. So when we come back, you're going to talk to me.
6: Okay.
5: And we're going to talk about radio and how it's really changed my life, the importance of it. Some people who I really admire. Shout out to all my radio family and everybody who's in this field. A lot of people tell me, oh, I want to do this. What advice do you have? We'll talk about all of that.
6: Let's do it.
5: I'm directing the conversation. It's Way Up.
7: 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Let go.
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20: Do you know what dark times is?
1: Dark times is when you in the hospital bed, not knowing if you gonna make it. Dark times is when the doctor is telling you that you'll never be the same again. Those are dark times. When you think about it, you really don't even want to live, because you're not gonna be the same. You're not gonna be who you used to be. Those are dark times. When your wife is looking at you, you gotta question it, like, are you gonna be there for me? What you gonna do? I'm talking to you. Answer the question.

0: 3 season has come down to this. The Big 3 Championship is coming to Charlotte. 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
10: Traffic.
11: Inbound Dan Ryan, local lanes back up 51st to 18th. Express lane slow 43rd to the Stevenson. And the express lanes inbound at Pershing. An accident on the right shoulder. 19 and 9, the travel times. 57's clear. The inbound Ford looks good. Northbound and southbound drive, you're all good, too. I'm Bonnie Green, and that's your latest total traffic.
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Let's get the party started. See you at the bar, you was hardly talking. That's when I knew that your heart was scarring. 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This ain't Gucci, this is Prada, darling. 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
3: This is Way Up with Angela Yee.
1: What's up? It's Way Up with Angela Yee, and I'm here with John Laster, a friend of mine, a comedian, a founder of a tech company, Blap. And this is different because it's National Radio Day, and you're actually talking to me.
4: How often do you get to sit across from somebody who's in the Radio Hall of Fame? Let me tell you how often. Never. No one does. That's ridiculous.
1: I forgot about that.
4: Yeah. So I wanted to ask you how you even got into radio.
1: I actually had the opportunity just built off my relationships. Eminem's manager, Paul Rosenberg, my girl Tracy, who works there. I talked to them about going to Sirius and working in marketing, and they were like, hey, why don't you audition for this spot on the morning show? And so I ended up on the morning show with Cypher Sounds. I really enjoyed it. At first, it was really scary. At that time, being on Sirius, it wasn't as popular. So, and there was no social media. So I was able to experiment and grow and get better without being under a microscope.
4: That's awesome. Do you remember what your favorite moment on radio was?
1: Oh my God. I have different favorite moments for different reasons. You know, clearly, like, me getting hired was because of a Jay-Z interview that we had.
4: Yeah, you've had some epic interviews.
1: Yeah. That's why sometimes I forget certain things that happen, because throughout this course of over 22 years of being on the radio, I've had so many great moments. I met Prince in the hallway once. That was phenomenal. It wasn't an interview, but I got to meet Prince in the flesh.
4: Yeah.
1: So that was exciting.
4: Did you touch him?
1: No, I don't just touch people. It's inappropriate, John. I can't just touch him.
4: I would have wanted to say I touched him. I'd have just touched him.
1: John, don't.
4: It's Prince.
1: And just for, in the future,

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4: Traffic.
5: Heading in on the Kennedy right now, just under 40 minutes with congestion from Belmont to Monroe. The Ike is slow in from 17th to Sacramento. Stevenson coming in right now, just crowded central to Kedzie, about 35 minutes in from 355. And the Ryans just under 20 minutes in from 95th, slowing from Pershing. I'm Deb Snyder, and that's your latest total traffic.
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2: 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I really, really like listening to old school music. It makes me feel good. But let's see, all my God kids love Taylor Swift so much. Like, you have to hear the way that they sing this song. They're like, you have to listen, G-Ma, to the song. And look, and can I buy it? And can I get it? So it's definitely some Taylor Swift happening around me going on. And she's super cool. I also really appreciate the way that she writes music and plays music and everything. So she's dope. I like ASAP Rocky. I like ASAP Ferg, too. So, yeah, there's a lot of things I'm into.
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2: 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Call my guys at Gumbiner Law, all right? I'm talking about my good friends Chris and Jim. 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
12: Traffic. Southbound side of DuSable Lakeshore Drive, a little heavy between the Oak Street curve and Chicago Avenue. You're right now 50 minutes in on the Kennedy from O'Hare. In on the Ike, 38 minutes from the Jane Addams. Heavy traffic Austin to Western. Stevenson slows inbound Harlem to Pulaski. For the inbound Ryan, slowing at the Stevenson. I'm Deb Snyder, and that's your latest total traffic.
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2: Traffic.
5: Stop and go, I-70 inbound, Wolf to 25th, Stevenson inbound, Central to Kedzie, Tri-State southbound, I-80 to 8094, 8094 eastbound to Solid, Tri-State to Kennedy Avenue, I-65 northbound to State Road 10 vehicle, fire right lane, State Road 114 to Indiana Toll, 89 minutes. I'm Tom Beck, and that's your latest total traffic.
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2: 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You know, you'd hear Madonna, Prince, Michael, Whitney Houston, Stevie Wonder, Genesis, Peter Gabriel. You'd hear those records and they just felt good to you. Or like, I'll never forget, like, Queen's Another One Bites the Dust used to play on the black stations, as well as the pop stations and the rock stations. So to me, that's just like when music was just so good that like it just broke down partitions. And I think that it's starting to do that again. And I love and commend pop music for that. It's just good to see that like good music is now floating to the top of like the charts, and that's the way it's always supposed to be. And I'm just glad that pop music is back there, you know?
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6: Traffic.
7: Stop and go. I's our inbound. Wolf to 25th and Pulaski to Morgan. Stop and go. Stevenson inbound. Cicero Avenue to Damon. Bishop Ford outbound heavy. Bobby and Woods to Dalton Avenue with road work. I-65 northbound at State Road 10. A vehicle fire. Right lanes blocked. State Road 114 to Indiana Toll. 84 minutes. I'm Tom Beck, and that's your latest total traffic.
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0: 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No music needed for this. This announcement should just hit everybody. Pass it along. I got more tickets to go see Chris Brown and Usher. I got them. Yep, I got them, Chicago. It was supposed to end yesterday. They gave me one more pair. I have Chris Brown and Usher tickets. Not right now, so put your phone down. Relax. We got more show to get to. It is going to happen around 4:40. All right? Around 4:40, your chance to see Chris Brown and Usher. All you have to do is listen. And if you got to leave your car, the iHeartRadio app. I got you. It's GCI.
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0: 107.5 WGCI, the Shy's number one for hip-hop and R&B. All right. Lil Durk's Trial started today. That is just more and more. I keep going down rabbit holes. I'm going to stay away from them. Them rabbit holes are nasty on the internet, man. You just, everybody. There's so many blog sites. I think people just started blog sites to talk about this. Tekashi 6ix9ine is having a field day. He's relevant again by talking about Durk. Like, oh, yeah, let me talk about it. Like, at the end of the day, man, he did say something smart, though. Tekashi 6ix9ine did say one thing smart about Lil Durk. He's like, people that never been to jail shouldn't be talking about it. Shouldn't never been in this type of situation, shouldn't talk about it. But people are going to have their opinions. People are going to have their opinions. It's just, to me, I don't know enough about it's too many. It's just a lot for me to make any comments other than reporting what's going on. Just telling y'all, careful. I say it again, I'll keep saying it. Careful what you talking about. You dealing with people that Durk got a lot of people that love him. There's people on the other side that feel way about other people. Man, you getting in between that. I said, there's really only, it's like, gangsters when they mad, yeah, that's a dangerous person. But when gangsters are grieving or feel disrespected, that's even more dangerous than an angry gangster. Hey, you want to get in between all those emotions because you want some clicks and some follows and some likes. Man, good luck. Good luck to you, champ. Good luck to you, champ. That's all I can say. I literally saw somebody just start their blog up to talk about this. Good luck out there, champ. Good luck. More joys coming up, man. Speaking of luck, you're going to need it because everybody in the city is going to be trying to call just around 440 because I have another pair of Chris Brown and Usher tickets. Plus more joints on the way next on GCI.
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a such a bang. 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Please don't put me to the test. They tryna get back on the net. I'm tryna get back in the flesh.

107.5 WGCI, the Shy's number one for hip-hop and R&B, live with Tone Capone. Shout out to everybody that won tickets already for me. Go see Chris Brown and Usher. Shout out to everybody that got their tickets to go see Chris Brown and Usher. Now, I can tell you, this is going to be a great time. And for some guys that got the really expensive tickets, it's going to be a stressful time for you. You know your girl's going, and she's going to be looking extra good. Looking fire. And she could possibly get picked to go on stage with Chris Brown and Usher. Do you let her go? Do you not trip? The loyalty test. Do you care if your girl gets picked to go on stage? Because one thing we know, both nights in Chicago, there will be women on stage with Chris Brown and Usher. They picking somebody. That's happening. Will you be okay if it's your boo? Or would you tell her to stand down? Would you leave if she goes on the stage? What would you do if it was your girl? Ladies, are you gonna go? You in a happy, committed, loving relationship. Chris Brown or Usher says, come on stage so I can grind on you. Drop cherries in your mouth. Woo! See what happened to Kiki Palmer's life. Well, relationship went to hell after that. But she didn't.

0: living in black and white. 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God is the only man I fear.
1: Hey.
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Well, we talking about it, man. Chris Brown and Usher are in the building. Not in GCI, I meant like technically building. The city being the building. They're here. And they're going to be ready in a couple days to be pulling people on stage. What's going to happen if it's your girl, GCI?

0: R&B, live with Olga Paul. Chris Brown and Usher are going to bring women on stage, and they're going to grind on them, dangle cherries or whatever fruit they decide, you know, and they're going to be on them. They're going to be on them. If this was your girl, how would you handle this situation? Check in.
1: What's up, Tom? How you feeling?
0: I'm good. So are you bringing yourself on that stage? Were you at the concert with your man? What you doing?
1: I'm going to go on the stage, but I'm going to let my man know, like, you know you man, right? You know I'm going on to you. Like, these people ain't real, for real.
0: These people ain't real. You got your script already together, sis. All right, check in.
2: She can go up there. It's whatever.
0: Oh, so you gonna let your girlfriend go up there?
2: Yeah, let her go up there and have fun. That's a once in a lifetime thing.
0: No, wait a minute. Every time we be looking at, when I look at, come on, man. The girl relationships, they don't be playing about each other. They don't play about each other. I ain't, the girl relationships. Because I look at me like, Tom, who you looking at? I'm like, I'm just, even though y'all be having some fine-ass women. Okay, anyway. All right, let me get to this part, though. How would I feel about it? And this is, it's easier said than this. If you my wife or my girlfriend, let's say you my wife. I remember you in your white dress. I remember how beautiful you looked. We stood in front of God. I remember us on my honeymoon. I remember the day I told you I wanted you to be my wife. But also, I have to remember Usher dangling cherries over your mouth and rubbing his greasy body on them and you putting your hands on them. Yeah, I got to remember that, too. I don't know if I want to remember that. Yeah. Usher, Chris Brown, all over my girlfriend. And he grinding on you, doing dance moves. And I got to try to not remember that, but just remember all of the beautiful times we spent together. Yeah, that's what I want to do. That's exactly what any healthy man wants to do. Have Chris Brown rub his greasy body on his on his woman. Okay. It's GCI.
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1: 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Yeah. 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

Okay. Okay. Gotta slip it back, no shit back, no shit Barbie dolls. Ride around me too fast, you just might crash. You know I ain't driving, so I ain't got nothing.

It's 107.5 WGCI, the Shy's number one for hip-hop and R&B, live with Tone Capone, man. I got him. Yeah, I got him. Chris Brown and Usher tickets. Yes, I have those. You have to listen. So all you have to do is listen. Be caller number 10 when I say so. And that's minutes away. This is GCI. Early

Pop an R&B, man, live with Tonga Pone. It's that time. That's right. Time to win tickets to go to Usher and Chris Brown. Chris Brown and Usher. I got your ticket, Chicago. 866-885-1075. 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

0: I do not lie when I tell you I had the best tickets in the city. Inside these commercial-free music, man, the best entertainment. And I got tickets right now for you to see Usher and Chris Brown. Let's do it. GCI, what up?
1: Yeah, am I the right caller?
0: Am I? Who is this?
1: This is Misha.
0: Misha, congratulations. You're going to see Usher and Chris Brown.
1: Are you serious?
0: Yeah, I'm serious. Congratulations. That's right. You got it. You're going to be checking out Chris Brown and Usher, the R&B tour. 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It's being brought to you by Live Nation. Now, you just tell me who hooks you up.
1: GCI!
0: You know what I'm going to do? I got something for you. Chicago. I got tickets to go check out Bryson Tiller. All you got to do is keep listening. It's coming up in minutes. Tickets to go see Bryson Tiller on the way. Next on GCI.
2: 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That's all my scammers and my kid money.

0: I was sprung over a girl I used to date at Polecats. 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You going to check out Bryson Tiller. Told you I got the best tickets. These are surprise tickets. Bryson Tiller tickets right now on GCI.
1: Damn, Kai, you going crazy.

0: GCI, hello?
1: Hello?
0: Hello, who's this?
1: This is Amber.
0: Amber, congratulations. You're going to see Bryson Tiller.
1: All right, what?
0: Yeah, you got the tickets. Congratulations. You'll be there. Bryson Tiller's Neo Trap Soul Tour with special guests Maji and Jordan, Austin Mills. 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

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Not a lot of entertainment news today, but definitely trying to look out for the city, man. 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

Cause I know got your stress. 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Yeah.

0: I got these tickets, man. See Don Tolliver. It's 107.5 WGCI, the Shy's number one for hip hop and R&B. Slava Chonga Paul, man. Let's go ahead and do some work around here. GCI, what's happening?
1: Hey.
0: Hey, what's happening? What's up? Who's this?
1: It's Patrina.
0: Patrina, where you calling me from?
1: I'm calling you from East Garfield Park.
0: Patrina, congratulations. You got the tickets to see Don Tolliver.
1: Oh, thank you.
0: That's right. You'll be at Don Tolliver's Nitrous Octane World Tour. It's the second leg with a DJ set by Chase B and Friends. It's happening Friday, August 28th at the Allstate Arena. 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You just tell me who hooks you up.
1: 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Thank you.
0: You are so welcome, man. This show has been jam-packed with tickets. This whole hour, Chris Brown, Bryson Tiller, and then Don Tolliver. That's a lot. It's a lot, man. Who knows what's going to happen tomorrow? Who knows? I had some entertainment news. I looked at the prize for, like, oh, we got stuff to do. We got work. Appreciate y'all rocking with your boy every day. Don't forget, I want you to come on hang out with me. That's right. Myself and Amy from 1-800-TRUCK-WRECK. We'll be at Peace in the Streets in St. Sabina, y'all. 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We are giving away. 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It's a lot happening on Saturday. A lot. Don't miss out, all right? I'll check y'all tomorrow. It's GCI.
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1: Now make us your number one preset.

0: Keisha wasn't playing with this one. Man, she was singing her heart out, man. It's 107.5 WGCI, the Shy's number one for hip-hop and R&B. What's good? I am Trey White, in for the homie Lil Cuz. Of course, happy Friday Eve. We are closer to the big weekend. And Chicago is going to be busting, man. The big R&B tour is officially kicking off tomorrow night at Soldier Field. Two nights, Chris Brown and Usher. You've been talking about this show for a minute. We've been talking about it. We've been giving away tickets. I know you've been getting those last minute fits. Zara busting today. All the stores busting, of course, for the big concert going down tomorrow. I know the ladies will be looking amazing all weekend, man. Coming up, I got Kehlani with Folded. Also, Sexy Red if you want it, plus Drake with a throwback. Also, I'm giving away tickets inside the show tonight to two different shows, two shows I know you want these tickets to, all right? I'll tell you what I'm giving away. That's at 6:40. Keisha, what you doing?
1: Oh, my God. Trey, I'm in the car driving Lyft right now.
0: Hey, I want to know, what do you do if a customer comes in the car and they stink?
1: And they stink. Oh, my f***ing God. I ride with the windows down. The whole ride. Cold or not. So, I'm not doing no stinking-ass customs. Oh, I'm on the radio.
0: Man, is it that bad? It be that bad sometimes?
1: It'll get that bad. Indeed it will.
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0: 107.5 WGCI, the Shy's number one for hip-hop and R&B. I am Trey White. All right, coming up, Bossman, D-Lo and Motion Party, also Headband with Boo, and definitely want to show some love to the staff at Bronzeville Hoagie and Panini right in the neighborhood on 35th Street. I was in there earlier getting some lunch, and they had GCI blasting, man. That tuna fish panini with a bag of plain Lay's chips, man. Probably the best lunch I had all week. All right, coming up inside the show tonight, you've been asking me what trade, what tickets you giving away. Well, I've got your chance to win a pair of tickets to see Isaiah Rashad at the Salt Shed September 3rd. And in the 8 o'clock hour, I've got you with a chance to win a pair of tickets to see Ye. He's performing at Soldier Field September 3rd and 4th. All right, 8 o'clock hour, your chance to win is GCI.
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7: 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Up out of Central, a crash left shoulder. A wreck on the Stevenson up out of Damon. Stop and go, Dan Ryan up on Chicago Skyway to 95th. I-57 in about a Flossmoor, a crash right shoulder. I'm Tom Beck, and that's your latest total traffic.
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Greg, is going down this Saturday from 12 to 3 at St. Sabina, 1210 West 78th Street. This is free and fun for the whole family. Giving away free food, plus also giving away about 1,200 book bags filled with school supplies with a performance by Leo High School Choir. And we've got your last chance at winning a pair of tickets to see Usher and Chris Brown Saturday night. Go to WGCI.com right now for more info.